the jam is bumping. Look ahead, the crowd is jumping. 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Get the party going on the dance floor. See, 'cause that's where the party's at. And you'll find out if you do.

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0: 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Can he fathom out the logic? 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Now these man are out here cropping, yo, we shadow how we dropping. I can hear the battlegrounds are knocking. Get your hammers out, yo, gather round the coffin, cause I'm about to lock it. I forgot my manners, yo, this track's a flipping banger, so I slapped him round the noggin. Stop it.
1: Shade of my circumference, but the ravers let.